That's what the music is for. When the fair's over, that's what the music

was waiting. Now you're drinking more and writing less. I'm a fortune teller, that's what she said.

not sing salvations on its way. Now you're drinking more and riding less. How the fortune teller, that's what she said.

theater tonight. Get them up against the wall. Now there's one in the spotlight. He don't look right to me.